0: Ja, het gaat weer jaren duren voor we dat zo'n mooi plaatje weer terugzien.
1: I've heard people say that too much of anything is not good for you, baby. But I don't know about that. There's many times that we've loved and we've shared love and made love. It doesn't seem to me like it's enough.

know we all looking for a reason. And I ain't got nothing to hide at all.

flesh is no longer warm and our bones are very dust. Cause in trust, there is us. Cause in lust, there is us.